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2: was that a thing in your household? Hey, quítense los zapatos antes de entrar a la casa, or not really?
3: No, definitely not in my house, because my mom would be like, heck no, luego oler a patas up in here. I'm not going to say who, but we had a tía that was her rule, and is that she would like make everyone take off their shoes, yeah, like when you would have to go inside her house. And then like, I remember one time she threw a family party, yeah, and dude, heck no, one of my primos, like, I don't know either. He had like, what is it called?
2: Fungus?
3: No, or athlete's foot. That fool had athlete's foot.
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0: We the best.
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0: Give me the light.
1: Yeah.
0: And we turn it up every time.
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2: yeah,
1: was that a thing in your household? Hey, quítense los zapatos antes de entrar a la casa, or not really?
2: No, definitely not in my house, because my mom would be like, heck no, luego oler a patas up in here. I'm not going to say who, but we had a tía that was her rule, and is that she would like make everyone take off their shoes, yeah, like when you would have to go inside her house. And then like, I remember one time she threw a family party, yeah, and dude, heck no, one of my primos, like, I don't know either. He had like, what is it called?
1: Fungus?
2: No, or athlete's foot. That fool had athlete's foot.
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We go drink drinks and take shots until we fall out like the roof on fire. 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
1: was that a thing in your household? Hey, quítese los zapatos antes de entrar a la casa, or not really?
2: No, definitely not in my house, because my mom would be like, heck no, luego oler a patas up in here. I'm not going to say who, but we had a tía that was her rule, and is that she would like make everyone take off their shoes, yeah, like when you would have to go inside her house. And then like, I remember one time she threw a family party, yeah, and dude, heck no, one of my primos, like, I don't know, either he had like, what is it called?
1: Fungus,
2: 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That fool had athlete's foot.
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0: 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Already wondering what to eat for lunch? 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
1: was that a thing in your household? Hey, quítense los zapatos antes de entrar a la casa, or not really?
2: No, definitely not in my house, because my mom would be like, heck no, luego oler a patas up in here. I'm not going to say who, but we had a tía that was her rule, and is that she would like make everyone take off their shoes, yeah, like when you would have to go inside her house. And then like, I remember one time she threw a family party, yeah, and dude, heck no, one of my primos, like, I don't know either. He had like, what is it called?
1: Fungus?
2: No, or athlete's foot. That fool had athlete's foot. No, he was just throwing that fool. I don't know. Like, it was just gross.

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2: yeah,
1: was that a thing in your household? Hey, quítense los zapatos antes de entrar a la casa, or not really?
2: No, definitely not in my house, because my mom would be like, heck no, luego oler a patas up in here. I'm not going to say who, but we had a tía that was her rule, and is that she would like make everyone take off their shoes, yeah, like when you would have to go inside her house. And then like, I remember one time she threw a family party, yeah, and dude, heck no, one of my primos, like, I don't know, either he had like, what is it called?
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1: Yeah.

0: Beach familia, feliz ombliguito de la semana. Happy Hump Day. Good morning, Prima Banda.
1: Hola.
0: Good morning, Eddie.
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0: Dímelo, Micho.
3: What's up, everybody?
0: Hey. We got trending stories coming up next. La nota loca de hoy is wild, man. If you think you got the worst ever coworker, wait till you hear this nota loca.
1: For sure.
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3: No estás locas y bien estúpido.
4: Quiero que pienses en tu compañero de trabajo más tóxico que hayas tenido. What would they do to you? What would they do to others? Maybe they ratted you out with the boss. Te hacían la vida de cuadritos, familia. Think about them. A ver cómo se compara con esta nota loca. This compa that I'm about to tell you about is the coworker from hell. Literalmente, if Chucky were to grow up and become a grown man and start working, this would be him.
5: Damn.
4: But before I tell you qué hizo este coworker, Prima Vane, have you ever had a toxic coworker?
5: Yes, they're in this room right now. No, I'm just kidding.
3: I have had
5: a toxic coworker. She was a rat, rata. I'm not even gonna say her name.
3: Rata de dos patas.
5: Yes, I'm definitely talking to you. So when I was at this job, me and a couple other coworkers, we were at my house. We were at a pool party. Right. I had a pool, so we were just hanging out right there, vibing out. Obviously, doing little extracurriculars, drinking, let's not say.
3: Fumando la buena.
5: And why did she go? And it was even off work hours, you know? She goes back to my boss and she reports it to her. Not just my boss, but like my main director and like my supervisor. So she reports it and then I end up getting, I don't really get in trouble though because it technically wasn't a policy in the handbook. Yeah. So because of all that went down, they had to create something for it.
4: So because of what you did, they had to write new policies in the employee handbook, Primo Vane?
5: Yeah, that's why we couldn't get fired.
4: Pero no entiendo, ¿qué hiciste mal? Well, o sea, estabas tirando party off work hours. What was the issue?
5: Well, when I was spoken to by my director, she was just like, I still work in social media. You know, that's what I did for the city.
4: Oh, para una ciudad.
5: Yeah, it was when I worked for the city. Yeah. And she was just like, hey, like, you're out there on the streets a lot. Like, you clearly represent the city. Like, people know, even though you're not wearing your work uniform, like, people
4: know
5: where you're at. People know, like, who you work for. So, you need to behave like on and off social media. Like if you're out on the streets, you can't be un desmadre. If you're
3: hell no, you know lo que le hubiera dicho a tu jefa. Sabes qué? If you want me to behave because I'm representing the city, even though I'm off of work hours, páguenme esas horas.
5: Exactly.
3: Páguenme. Y si quieren, yo voy de party. Les digo a todos, hey, no tomen, no fumen, pero páguenme. Hago un Say No to Drugs program, lo que quieran.
5: Yeah, no, I did get paid hella good money when I was there. So, Loki, yeah, like, but, I mean, at least I didn't get fired. And I'm a policy in the handbook, fool. Like, section B, line C. Yeah, I'm there.
4: Oh, yeah.
5: Yeah.
4: And the coworker, how does she find out that you were tirando party, haciendo desmadre?
5: Dude, she follows me. She followed me. And she was just probably
4: out there. You posted it on social media.
5: I posted it, yeah. On my story.
4: Oh, okay, your personal. You didn't post it on the city social media.
5: No, fool, yeah, on my personal. But that's what I'm saying. I'm like, dang, you went as far as, like, screen recording it.
4: No, la.
5: Yeah, sending it. And it's like, just be mad that you didn't get invited. Like, just, you know, like, that's just simple as that. Like,
4: todo porque no la invitaron al party.
5: Yeah, period. Like, we didn't need your big ass there. We good.
4: No,
5: and now the policy, guys. Thank you.
4: Yeah. The policy, the Vanessa La Traviesa policy.
6: Right.
4: Que sepa. All right, Privana, that's pretty bad, but this coworker I'm about to tell you definitely beats her.
5: What?
4: El más tóxico de los tóxicos, man. What he did, sent his coworker to the hospital.
5: What? No.
4: So what he ended up doing is, te lo digo a continuación.
5: Oh.

0: Somos The Shaboy Show. Thanks so much for hanging out with us. Bienvenidos a la segunda parte de la nota loca de hoy. 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How does it compare to this fool right here? El más tóxico de los tóxicos. Literally, the coworker from hell. If Chucky grew up and became an employee, this is him, bro. All right, so this all went down en el área de Berkeley, California, el norte de California, with a woman named Rong Yuan. Okay, she has a coworker or had a coworker que es el más tóxico. She had no idea that he was intoxicating her.
1: What?
0: Literalmente el más tóxico. La estaba envenenando What? En el trabajo con su botella de agua.
1: No.
0: Here's ABC News with the report.
2: Rong Yuan says she couldn't believe what she was seeing. Her coworker pouring something into her water bottle that would later be identified as a toxic chemical. In 2017, Yuan started experiencing mysterious symptoms, vomiting, and hair loss. For more than 2 years, she visited countless doctors for answers. Then her mother noticed something. Her water bottle smelled strange. After a deep cleaning failed to help, Yuan decided to set up a small camera at her work desk. A sample of the water found 3.5 million times the federal level for cadmium. Yuan and her parents tested positive for cadmium poisoning. Her coworker, David Xu, was charged with premeditated attempted murder. In a deal, he pled guilty to poisoning for 2 years probation. Today, despite an objection from the DA's office, the court agreed to expunge Xu's felony conviction.
0: Bro, they gave him probation por envenenar a su coworker, and the court just expunged it. Like, they took away his felony charge. He could be back at work at any office right now.
1: That is why. ¿Qué es condominium? Condoms?
3: Yeah, what is that?
4: Son como condones, pero el líquido que hacen los condones.
0: I don't know. But it's a toxin that can kill you.
1: I mean, yeah, she was losing her hair.
0: Por 2 años estaba yendo al hospital. No sabía what was wrong with her. Se le estaba cayendo el cabello.
4: No sabo.
3: Me están envenenando.
4: A ti te están envenenando. Hey, smell your water bottle right now, fool.
1: Dude, it smells weird.
4: No, those are your babas.
1: Nosotros nos envenenan todos los días when they have the pan out there or all of the food at the workplace, dude. Yo. All the diabetes right there.
0: Hey, ya, fuera de broma, guys.
1: That's crazy, though.
0: Cuidado cuando estés comiendo tu lunch en el trabajo or your water bottle or leaving an open cup around your coworkers. You never know when you go to the restaurant. Ahorita vengo, voy por otra servilleta. What they could be putting in your food? Or your water. Hey, for real,
1: I learned that lesson.
0: That's right.
1: Never, I never had a 10-minute day in my life after that. And I love those cookies.
0: We gave Prima Vane like an Oreo cookie thin mint, pero le quitamos la crema del medio. And what do we put in the
1: toothpaste, bro? I almost shoved that cupcake in Kim's face, dude. That would have been bad.
0: We put toothpaste in there. Prima Vane was so excited to eat it. Why does it taste like mint, but different type of mint?
1: But I still was eating it. I was still down for it.
0: Hey, no, bro. This is crazy, guys.
1: No, but that's true.
0: Yeah, man. So it's the
1: Or
0: tipo.
1: Just even like someone serving you, too, I think, around you. Like, you got to be truchas.
0: It's just wild. You can't even trust nobody, bro.
1: Like, should boy be for real? Like, you're going to eat something that someone gives you off the street? Like, in confianza, you feel me? Like,
0: I have. It's probably not the smartest thing, but I have.
1: Oh, damn.
0: Prima Vane, tal vez por eso,

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1: El presidente del No Sabo Club.
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3: ¿Cómo hablar español usando nuestra música latina? You can always send us a voice message via DM on Instagram at your boy show. Hey, letting us know what song you want him to sing. But today, we have a very, very special request.
5: Yes.
3: From La Prima Vande.
5: Yeah, I was like, dude, like, I have a request. All these listeners bringing in theirs, yeah. I have one.
6: A ver, ¿cuál
5: yeah,
6: es?
5: We had Los Gemelos. They pulled up to the studio yesterday, uh-huh. and dude, they did not sing my song.
3: I really thought you were going to ask them to sing this song live, Prima Vande.
5: I really was, but then I got scared a little bit. But now I'm like, Eddie, you can sing it.
6: I got
5: not just
6: you.
5: For me, but for all of us.
3: ¿Cuál canción quieres, Rione?
5: Amor by Los Gemelos de Sinaloa.
3: By the way, check out the full video interview. Está buenísima la entrevista con Los Gemelos de Sinaloa. El compita gemelo admitted he cheated on his ex, on his baby mama, and why he did it. It's on our YouTube channel, yeah. Shaboy Show. Go check it out.
5: Crazy.
3: ¿Cómo va la canción? Más o menos,
5: amor.

0: amor.
1: What's his name?
0: How are you?
1: You gonna text him or what?
0: I've been texting him.
1: Coming up next on Celebrity Chisme coming up next. Oh, yeah. 10 minutos con la prima Vane. What's going on?
0: Okay, familia, one of your favorite Latina singers just landed a major fashion deal with an iconic brand, and she's bringing back a fashion trend that, honestly, I'm not ready for. Oh. Find out more next.

0: Muy buenos días. We got a social birthday shout out de parte de Lorena for her beautiful granddaughter Natalia. Happy 16th birthday,
1: hey,
0: Natalia.
1: Happy birthday.
0: Sweet 16.

0: people like one specific human trait like a woman could have? What would you like in a woman?
1: Kind and
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4: Oh my God.
5: Shaboy.
6: Feliz ombliguito a la semana, halfway to the weekend. Qué rico. Primo Vanessa, ¿qué es lo que hay?
7: Okay, familia, one of your favorite Latina singers just landed a major fashion deal with an iconic brand. And she's bringing back a fashion trend that honestly I'm not ready for. Who am I talking about? Becky G.
6: Felicidades.
7: Yes, Becky G is collaborating with Guess. She's putting the G or the G in Guess.
6: Yeah.
7: Becky G. Becky G is putting the G in Guess. Yes. Wow. And coming out with the B Jean, which honestly looks a little weird because they like capitalized the B and the J and the Jean. That's what I'm saying.
8: Oh.
7: The B Jean.
9: Oh, really? Oh, because it's B and then Jean is with a J, so it looks like it says BJ?
7: Looks a little weird. But anyways, the B Jean is available now at Guess stores and online. And familia, she's bringing back an early 2000s trend that, like I said, I'm not ready for.
6: Which one?
7: Low-rise jeans.
6: No!
7: Low-rise jeans. I'm still not recovering from this era. This is what I was like. I'm not even going to say what age group or age time I was in, but it wasn't it for me.
9: No, es que los low-rise jeans is like, if any Jaina wears it, que está un poquito gordita, you're going to see the muffin top.
7: Yeah, muffin top be popping. Yeah. But no, shout out to Becky G because she has these new jeans, this new campaign. She looks amazing in them. I mean, honestly, Flaquita, she's so cute. She looks amazing in anything that she wears.
6: Yeah, my wife right now loves high-rise jeans.
7: Yes.
6: Le encanta. The mommy jean, high-rise jean, because she says it tucks everything away. You know what I'm saying?
7: No, it does. The skinny jeans, all of that, we love. But I want to ask you guys this question. What trend that do you think should stay that has made its way back and you think maybe should have stayed
6: that maybe
7: in the
6: should
7: past.
6: Have stayed ahorita que estás viendo tú, Eddie? Any trends that you don't like?
8: That I don't like?
6: Yeah.
8: The really baggy, like super baggy, I'm not really into.
7: Oh, like those JNCO, like crazy
6: jeans. Parachute jeans, jeans. Back in the day, it was like the raver look.
7: You love
6: 90s, 2000s, the big baggy jeans.
8: Edgar's skinny.
6: Mi mamá no me dejaba usar baggy jeans.
8: Yeah,
6: she didn't even know it was a raver. She just thought que todo anything baggy was like, no, pareces cholo. Parece que vas cargando un costal de papas en las nachas.
7: No, you know what I'm saying?
6: So, yeah, big, huge baggy jeans, not it.
7: Yeah.
6: Yeah. You guys just recently got me off my super skinny jeans.
8: Is
6: it coming back?
7: I feel like the super skinny jeans are coming back for guys, and the bigger, looser jeans are in right now for the girlies.
6: Yeah.
7: But Becky G, I love you, but this is a trend that I'm not going to hop on. Like, I can't deal with the low-rise jeans. Like, hide my muffin top.
9: Low-rise jeans, se van a quedar nomás on the thigh, basically. That's how low it's going to rise.
6: Coming up next, tenemos el tema de hoy aquí en Shaboy Show. And a big shout out to Becky G. This is a huge, huge situation. I love that a lot of brands, por ejemplo, como Gap también lo está haciendo, reaching out to Latinos and Latinas.
7: Yes, Old Navy with Cardi B.
6: Wow. Yes, y ahora Guess. That's what's up.
7: Come on.

0: 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Tuvo un pleito muy grande anoche con su esposa.
1: What?
0: And he says it's all his suegro's fault.
1: Oh.
0: What's going down? Anónimo nos mandó este mensaje. ¿Qué harías tú en su situación? Check it out.
2: Hey, Shaboy. So, I'm having a dilemma right now. Basically, yesterday after work, my wife asked me if her parents wanted to borrow the SUV I use for work. For the weekend so they can take a trip. I said no, considering that this is not the first time they've borrowed it. They've borrowed it multiple times. That's considering also that they have two brand new vehicles that they don't like to use for longer trips because they don't want to put miles on it.
3: Ah, fíjate qué chido, ¿no? Pues préstame tu carro para no meterle millas a mi carro hoy nomás.
2: Now, my wife got bothered by it. This SUV was actually hers when she moved in with me. Her parents had gifted it to her, so they're the ones that bought it. Well, I bought her a new SUV, and then now that's the one I use for work.
3: Okay.
2: I had said no because, obviously, you're not just using the vehicle, but, you know, you also use the tires, the brakes, while taking longer trips. She got bothered by it, so I decided not to argue or anything. I took some time to think about it. So, am I wrong for this or not?
0: What are your thoughts, familia? Is this compa wrong for telling his wife, no, your parents can no longer use the SUV, nuestra camioneta, que ellos te regalaron a ti antes de conocernos? They've been married for 5 years. They got two beautiful kids.
1: Aww.
0: Is he in the wrong or not? Mándanos un mensaje de voz via DM on Instagram at Shaboy Show.
1: S-H-O-B-O-Y Show.
0: Prima Vane, is he in the wrong for saying no to his suegros?
1: No, he's not in the wrong for saying no. I'm with our listener. Borrow
3: That's
1: the
3: right.
1: car. What the heck? No. And then it's crazy on the wife's part, too, to like kind of like agree to it without talking to her man about it.
0: Uh-huh.
1: Like, and then also too, he bought her a new car, so technically, like, that's his car now.
3: Yeah,
1: like, no trade backs. Like, you're not gonna be like, oh, I got you the gift, so now give it back. Like, what the heck? Or, nah.
3: Es que aquí el problema es, güey, de que los suegros dicen, güey, pues nosotros te compramos ese carro, lo podemos usar cuando queramos.
1: ¿Sí?
3: Entonces, like, bro, when you get a gift, like, Chaboy got us shoes, tennis shoes for Christmas.
1: Yeah,
3: it's
1: exactly.
3: Like, Chaboy all of a sudden be like, hey, Prima Vane, let me borrow the shoes I gave you because I gave them to you. Yeah. Like, what the hell? First of all, no te van a quedar los... Los pies de Prima Vane están más grandes, chubby boy.
1: We actually wear the same size.
0: We're about the same, Prima Vane. Yeah, about the same. But I got to stuff it a little bit with toilet paper.
1: Yeah. Take the new cars, too. What the heck? I would love to take a new car on a road trip.
0: Anónimo, con todo respeto, you are in the wrong.
1: What?
0: O sea, ¿para qué vas a causar un pleito over your suegros taking a car on a weekend trip? I don't know, for me, like, if there's any way, shape, or form that I can help out my suegros,
1: yeah.
0: Con mucho gusto.
1: Exactly.
0: O sea, tú me diste el mejor regalo de mi vida, o sea, mi esposa.
1: But they have two cars right there.
3: No, y mira, Chavi Boy, aparte de eso, güey, les quitó la hija, o sea, que los papás ahora ya no tienen que mantener a la hija. Él mantiene a la hija. That's even more money, so more credit to el compa. So,
1: okay,
3: no,
1: wey,
3: ese es tu carro ahora. Le están metiendo mías a tu carro y no el de ellos, güey. That's unfair. They look at you like, ah, me vale madre, güey. Este carro ya está viejo.
0: That's terrible, Micho. No, I think they're just being wise about it. I don't know. What do you think, familia?
1: Yeah, no.
0: Let us know. Is this compa in the wrong for not letting his suegros use this SUV? Should he take it back and tell his wife, hey, I'm sorry, your parents can definitely use the SUV or not? Send us a voice message via DM.
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0: Somos el Sheboy Show. 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Because his suegros want to borrow one of his trucks. 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But now he uses it for work and he's like, hey, wait. 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
1: The gas, everything.
0: So he wants to know, is it wrong that he told his wife, no, your parents can't borrow the SUV anymore? Let us know, slide into our DM on Instagram, at Sheboy Show, como lo hizo Sol. Dímelo todo.
2: That guy is not wrong for not wanting to let his suegros borrow the car, because my dad's the same way. He's like, who pays for the tires? Who pays for this? You know, who pays for that? Like I do, you know, and he's right. Le van a meter millas a las llantas y al carro. And then when the insurance asks you for how many miles you're driving, I say no.
3: Ya valió que eso. Mira, exactly. 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
1: That's messed
3: up. Nos deben muchos favores.
0: Liz, what are your thoughts?
4: I say if the suegros are going to do the oil change, the brake change, and the tire changes, then yeah, they could take the car.
1: Yeah.
4: But if they're not, then...
0: No, pues mejor que renten carro at that point. What do you mean? Every time I borrow a car, I got to do an oil change, you know, tire change, rotation alignments están pasando,
1: pues
0: guys.
1: If it's an old car, yeah, it needs the maintenance.
0: Every time I borrow it, nah.
4: At least put them up. Full tank of gas or something.
1: Yes.
4: Give something back because technically the vehicle is not theirs anymore. And I don't think he's wrong for saying no. I mean, he has to maintain that vehicle.
0: All right. Nikita, I think, has a good solution to this situation. Escuchemos lo que dijo.
5: ¿Qué le cuesta prestarle la camioneta a los suegros? 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
1: No, that's true. 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
0: Car seats, no manches.
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0: 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Y tus suegros are asking you to borrow one of your cars that they gifted your wife. Cuando era soltera. No. Would you be cool with that?
2: Hey, Micho's gonna call me. I know he's gonna call me.
3: You're a little biatch. Yeah. Always. 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You're a little biatch. Exactly. 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
1: Wow, he's like, I filled it up with gas. I changed the brakes. Yeah, I did the oil. It's good to go. It's good to go.
0: I think this goes deeper. Because...
1: How deep?
0: Anónimo sounds like there's other issues going on. Para mí, that it's a barrier situation where his suegros continue getting involved in his relationship. And this is a way for Anónimo to try to stand up for his suegros. You know what I'm saying? Kind of tell his wife, like, hey, tus papás no pueden seguir haciendo lo que quieran con nuestro matrimonio, boundaries, nuestra familia. Yes. And my question to you, Anónimo, would be, is you saying no to your suegros worth el pleito con tu esposa? And now you guys are upset with each other.
1: I mean,
0: is it really worth it? Some extra miles on your car? To me, no, it's not worth it. We don't have our suegros forever, bro. Right, they're getting older, bro. Eventually, you know, they're going to pass away, graduate to heaven.
3: Anonymous, like, ojalá y rápido, güey. 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
3: ¿Un like, qué?
1: ¿Recuedro?
3: ¿Recuedro? 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
1: ¿Recuerdo?
2: I don't know. You're looking at me.
1: I'm looking at everybody.
0: Recuerdo.
1: Recuerdo.
0: Recuerdo.
1: Say it again.
0: Recuerdo. Recuerdo.
1: I'm stuck. I can't. Dude, as long as they bring me back something from the trip, I'm cool. Add a little tank of gas. I guess I would be okay with it because, yeah, it's kind of messed up. Like,
0: all right, we gotta go.
1: Recuerdo.
0: Anónimo, is it worth the drama with your wife? That's all I got to say, carnal. Échale ganas, carnalito. I think there's deeper issues. You and your wife got to talk about it for sure. But at this time, bro, you got to pick and choose your battles, and I don't think this one's the one you got to go to fight for. All right? Anímo. Bendiciones.
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0: Una linda reescucha quiere que le causemos celos a su novio. 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
1: Happy birthday.
0: Blessings.

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3: Quiero que pienses en tu compañero de trabajo más tóxico que hayas tenido. What would they do to you? What would they do to others? Maybe they ratted you out with the boss. Te hacían la vida de cuadritos, familia. 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Think about them. A ver cómo se compara con esta nota loca.
2: A ver, hater.
3: This compadre I'm about to tell you about is the coworker from hell. Literalmente, if Chucky were to grow up and become a grown man and start working, this would be him.
4: Damn.
3: But before I tell you qué hizo este coworker, Prima Vane, have you ever had a toxic coworker?
4: Yes, they're in this room right now. No, I'm just kidding.
2: I have had
4: a toxic coworker. She was a rat, rata. I'm not even gonna say her name. So when I was at this job, me and a couple other coworkers, we were at my house. We were at a pool party. Right. I had a pool, so we were just hanging out right there, vibing out. Obviously doing little extracurriculars, drinking. Let's not say.
2: Fumando la buena.
4: And why did she go? And it was even off work hours, you know? She goes back to my boss and she reports it to her. Not just my boss, but like my main director and like my supervisor. So she reports it. I don't really get in trouble though because it technically wasn't a policy in the handbook. Yeah. So because of all that went down, they had to create something for it.
3: So because of what you did, they had to write new policies in the employee handbook, Primavane?
4: Yeah, that's why we couldn't get fired.
3: Pero no entiendo, ¿qué hiciste mal? Well, o sea, estabas tirando party off work hours. What was the issue?
4: Well, when I was spoken to by my director, she was just like, because I still work in social media. You know, that's what I did for the city.
3: Oh, para una ciudad.
4: Yeah,
3: it
4: was when I worked for the city, yeah. And she was just like, hey, like, you're out there on the streets a lot. Like, you clearly represent the city. Like, people know, even though you're not wearing your work uniform, like, people
3: know
4: where you're at. People know, like, who you work for. Yeah, you need to behave like on and off social media. Like if you're out on the streets, you can't be un desmadre. If you're
2: hell no, yo no lo que le hubiera dicho a tu jefa. Says que if you want me to behave because I'm representing the city, even though I'm off of work hours, páguenme esas horas. Páguenme. Y si quieren, yo voy de party. Les digo a todos, hey, no tomen, no fumen, pero páguenme. Hago un Say No to Drugs program, lo que quieran.
4: Yeah, no, I did get paid hella good money when I was there. So, Loki, yeah, like, but, I mean, at least I didn't get fired. And I'm a policy in the handbook, fool. Like, section B, line C. Yeah, I'm there.
3: Oh,
4: yeah.
3: And the coworker, how does she find out that you were tirando party haciendo desmadre?
4: Dude, she follows me. She followed me, and she was just probably
3: on the... You posted it on social media.
4: I posted it, yeah. It was, on my story.
3: Oh, okay, your personal. You didn't post it on the city social media.
4: No, on my personal, but that's what I'm saying. I'm like, dang, you went as far as, like, screen recording it.
3: Nola.
4: Yeah, sending it, and it's like, just be mad that you didn't get invited. Like, just, you know, like, that's just simple as that. Like,
3: todo porque no la invitaron al party.
4: Yeah, period. Like, we didn't need your big ass there. We good.
3: Priwana, that's pretty bad, but this coworker I'm about to tell you definitely beats her.
4: What?
3: El más tóxico de los tóxicos, man. What he did, sent his coworker to the hospital.
2: What?
4: No.
3: So what he ended up doing is, te lo digo a continuación.
2: Oh, pues.

0: This is your boy show. Thanks so much for hanging out with us. Bienvenidos a la segunda parte de la nota loca de hoy. 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How does it compare to this fool right here? El más tóxico de los tóxicos. Literally, the coworker from hell. If Chucky grew up and became an employee, this is him, bro. All right, so this all went down en la área de Berkeley, California, el norte de California, with a woman named Rong Yuan. Okay, she has a coworker or had a coworker que es el más tóxico. She had no idea that he was poisoning her.
1: What?
0: Literalmente el más tóxico. La estaba envenenando en el trabajo con su botella de agua.
1: No.
0: Here's ABC News with the report.
2: Rong Yuan says she couldn't believe what she was seeing.
3: That's wrong.
2: Her coworker pouring something into her water bottle that would later be identified as a toxic chemical. In 2017, Yuan started experiencing mysterious symptoms, vomiting, and hair loss. For more than 2 years, she visited countless doctors for answers. Then her mother noticed something. Her water bottle smelled strange. After a deep cleaning failed to help, Yuan decided to set up a small camera at her work desk. A sample of the water found 3.5 million times the federal level for cadmium. Yuan and her parents tested positive for cadmium poisoning. Her coworker, David Xu, was charged with premeditated attempted murder. In a deal, he pled guilty to poisoning for 2 years probation. Today, despite an objection from the DA's office, the court agreed to expunge Xu's felony conviction.
0: Bro, they gave him probation por envenenar a su coworker, and the court just expunged it. Like, they took away his felony charge. He could be back at work at any office right now.
1: That is why. ¿Qué es condominium?
4: Condoms? Yeah, what is that?
3: Son como condones, pero el líquido que hacen los condones.
0: It's a toxin that can kill you.
1: I mean, yeah, she was losing her hair.
0: Por 2 años estaba yendo al hospital. No sabía what was wrong with her. Se le estaba cayendo el cabello.
3: No sabo.
4: Me están envenenando.
3: A ti te están envenenando. Hey, smell your water bottle right now, fool.
1: Dude.
3: Estás quedando pelón.
1: It smells weird.
3: No, those are your babas.
0: Fuera de broma, guys.
1: That's crazy, though.
0: Cuidado cuando estés comiendo tu lunch en el trabajo, or your water bottle, or leaving an open cup around your coworkers. Really? You never know when you go to the restroom. Ahorita vengo, voy por otra servilleta. What they could be putting in your food or your water. Hey, for real,
1: I learned that lesson.
0: For real, for real.
1: I learned that lesson.
3: ¿Te acuerdas, Vane?
0: Cuando te hicimos la broma, primo.
3: Your prank, Vane.
1: Never, I never had a 10-minute day in my life after that.
3: Pobrecita.
1: And I love those cookies.
0: We gave Prima Vane like an Oreo cookie thin mint, pero le quitamos la crema del medio. And what do we put in the
1: toothpaste, bro? I almost shoved that cupcake in Kim's face, dude. That would have been bad.
0: We put toothpaste in there. Prima Vane was so excited to eat it. Why does it taste like mint but different?
1: I was like, what? But I still was eating it.
5: 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Pura diversión.

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3: ¿Cómo hablar español usando nuestra música latina? You can always send us a voice message via DM on Instagram at Your Boy Show. Hey, letting us know what song you want him to sing. But today, we have a very, very special request.
5: Yes.
3: From La Prima Bandy.
5: Prima Bandy. Yeah, I was like, dude, like, I have a request. All these listeners bringing in theirs, yeah. I have one.
6: A ver, ¿cuál
5: yeah,
6: es?
5: We had Los Gemelos. They pulled up to the studio yesterday, uh-huh. And dude, they did not sing my song.
3: I really thought you were going to ask them to sing this song live, Prima Bandy.
5: I really was, but then I got scared a little bit. But now I'm like, Eddie, you can sing it.
7: Not just for
5: me, but for all of us.
3: ¿Cuál canción quieres, Prima Bandy?
5: Amor by Los Gemelos de Sinaloa.
3: By the way, check out the full video interview. Está buenísima la entrevista con Los Gemelos de Sinaloa. El compita gemelo admitted he cheated on his ex, on his baby mama, and why he did it. It's on our YouTube channel, Shaboy Show. Go check it out.
5: Crazy.
3: ¿Cómo va la canción? Más o menos.
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1: 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Oh, menos de 10 minutos con la prima Vane. What's going on?
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1: Feliz ombliguito a la semana, halfway to the weekend, qué rico. Primo Vanes, ¿qué es lo que hay?
2: Okay, familia, one of your favorite Latina singers just landed a major fashion deal with an iconic brand, and she's bringing back a fashion trend that honestly I'm not ready for. Who am I talking about? Becky G.
1: Felicidades.
2: Yes, Becky G is collaborating with Guess. She's putting the G, or the G in Guess.
1: Becky G
2: Becky G is putting the G in Guess. Yes, and coming out with the B Jean. The B Jean is available now at Guess stores and online. And familia, she's bringing back an early 2000s trend that, like I said, I'm not ready for.
1: Which one?
2: Low-rise jeans.
3: No!
2: Low-rise jeans. I'm still not recovering from this era. This is what I was like. I'm not even going to say what age group or age time I was in, but it wasn't it for me.
3: No, es que los low-rise jeans is like, if any Jaina wears it que está un poquito gordita, you're going to see the muffin top.
2: Yeah, muffin top be popping.
3: Yeah.
2: But no, shout out to Becky G because she has these new jeans, this new campaign. She looks amazing in them. I mean, honestly, Flaquita, she's so cute. She looks amazing in anything that she wears.
1: Yeah, my wife right now loves high-rise jeans.
2: Yes.
1: Le encanta. The mommy jean, high-rise jean, because she says it tucks everything away. You know what I'm saying?
2: No, it does. The skinny jeans, all of that, we love. But I want to ask you guys this question. What trend that do you think should stay that has made its way back and you think maybe should have stayed
1: that maybe
2: in the past?
1: Should have stayed?
4: The really baggy, like super baggy, I'm not really into.
2: Oh, like those JNCO, like crazy
1: jeans. Parachute jeans, jeans. Back in the day, it was like the raver look.
2: You love
1: 90s, 2000s, the big baggy jeans?
4: Edgar's skinny.
1: Mi mama no me dejaba usar baggy jeans.
4: Yeah,
1: she didn't even know it was a raver. She just thought que todo anything baggy. I was like, no, pareces cholo. Parece que vas cargando un costal de papas en las nachas.
2: No, you know what I'm saying?
1: So, yeah, big, big, huge baggy jeans, not it.
2: But Becky G, I love you, but this is a trend that I'm not going to hop on. Like, I can't deal with the low-rise jeans. Like, hide my muffin top.
3: Low-rise jeans se van a quedar nomás on the thigh, basically. That's how low it's
1: going to
3: rise.
1: Coming up next, tenemos el tema de hoy aquí en el Shaboy Show. And a big shout out to Becky G. This is a huge, huge situation. I love that a lot of brands, por ejemplo, como Gap, también lo está haciendo, reaching out to Latinos and Latinas.
2: Yes, Old Navy with Cardi B. Wow.
1: Yes, y ahora Guess. That's what's up.
2: Come on.
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0: 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Tuvo un pleito muy grande anoche con su esposa.
1: What?
0: And he says it's all his suegro's fault.
1: Oh.
0: What's going down? Anónimo nos mandó este mensaje. ¿Qué harías tú en su situación? Check it out.
2: Hey, Chiboy. So, I'm having a dilemma right now. Basically, yesterday after work, my wife asked me if her parents wanted to borrow the SUV I use for work for the weekend so they can take a trip. I said no, considering that this is not the first time they've borrowed it. They've borrowed it multiple times. That's considering also that they have two brand new vehicles that they don't like to use for longer trips because they don't want to put miles on it.
3: Ah, fíjate qué chido, ¿no? Hey. Préstame tu carro para no meterle millas a mi carro hoy nomás.
2: Now, my wife got bothered by it. This SUV was actually hers when she moved in with me. Her parents had gifted it to her, so they're the ones that bought it. Well, I bought her a new SUV, and then now that's the one I use for work.
0: Okay.
2: I had said no because, obviously, you're not just using the vehicle, but, you know, you also use the tires, the brakes, while taking longer trips. She got bothered by it, so I decided not to argue or anything. I took some time to think about it. So, am I wrong for this or not?
0: What are your thoughts, familia? Is this compa wrong for telling his wife, no, your parents can no longer use the SUV, nuestra camioneta, que ellos te regalaron a ti antes de conocernos? They've been married for 5 years. They got two beautiful kids.
1: Aww.
0: Is he in the wrong or not? Mándanos un mensaje de voz via DM on Instagram at Chiboy Show.
1: S-H-O-B-O-Y Show.
0: Prima Vane, is he in the wrong for saying no to his suegros?
1: No, he's not in the wrong for saying no. I'm with our listener. Borrow the car. What the heck? No. And then it's crazy on the wife's part too to like kind of like agree to it without talking to her man about it.
0: Uh-huh.
1: Like also too, he bought her a new car, so technically like that's his car now. Yeah,
3: even.
1: Like no trade backs. Like you're not gonna be like, oh, I got you the gift, so now give it back. Like what the heck? Nah.
3: Es que aquí el problema es, güey, de que los suegros dicen, güey, pues nosotros te compramos ese carro, lo podemos usar cuando queramos.
1: ¿Sí?
3: Entonces, like, bro, when you get a gift, like, Chiboy got us shoes, tennis shoes for Christmas.
1: Yeah,
3: like,
1: exactly.
3: Chiboy all of a sudden be like, hey,
0: okay.
3: Prima Vane, let me borrow the shoes I gave you because I gave them to you. Like, what the hell? First of all, no te van a quedar los pies de Prima Vane están más grandes, Chiboy.
1: We actually wear
0: true.
1: The same size.
0: We're about the same, Prima Vane. Yeah, about the same, but I gotta stuff it a little bit with toilet paper.
1: Yeah.
0: Anónimo, con todo respeto, you are in the wrong.
1: What?
0: O sea, ¿para qué vas a causar un pleito over your suegros taking a car on a weekend trip?
3: Mandilón.
0: I don't know, for me, like, if there's any way, shape, or form that I can help out my suegros, con mucho gusto.
4: Exactly.
0: O sea, tú me diste el mejor regalo de mi vida, o sea, mi esposa.
1: But they have two cars right there.
3: No, y mira, ese es tu carro ahora. Le están metiendo millas a tu carro y no el de ellos, güey. That's unfair. They look at you like, ah, me vale madre, güey. Este carro ya está viejo.
0: I know. What do you think, familia?
1: Yeah, no.
0: Let us know. Is this compa in the wrong for not letting his suegros use this SUV? Should he take it back and tell his wife, hey, I'm sorry, your parents can definitely use the SUV or not? Send us a voice message via DM.
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0: Somos el Boy Show. 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Because his suegros want to borrow one of his trucks. 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
1: Aprovechados.
0: So can we borrow your guys' old truck? 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But now he uses it for work and he's like, hey, wait, you can keep using it for long road trips, pero yo tengo que pagar las llantas,
1: claro.
0: Los cambios de aceite, all the wear and tear.
2: The gas, everything.
0: So he wants to know, is it wrong that he told his wife, no, your parents can't borrow the SUV anymore? Let us know, slide into our DM on Instagram, @ShaboyShow, como lo hizo Sol. Dímelo todo.
3: That guy is not wrong for not wanting to let his suegros borrow the car, because my dad's the same way. He's like, who pays for the tires? Who pays for this? You know, who pays for that? Like I do, you know, and he's right. Le van a meter millas a las llantas y al carro. And then when the insurance asks you for how many miles you're driving, I say no.
0: Liz, what are your thoughts?
4: I say if the suegros are going to do the oil change, the brake change, and the tire changes, then yeah, they could take the car.
0: Yeah.
4: But if they're not, then...
0: No, pues mejor que renten carro at that point. What do you mean? Every time I borrow a car, I got to do an oil change, you know, tire change, rotation alignments están pasando,
2: pues
0: guys.
2: If it's an old car, yeah, it needs the maintenance.
0: Every time I borrow it, nah.
4: At least put them a full tank of gas or something.
0: Yes.
4: Get something back. Because
0: sí.
4: Technically, the vehicle is not theirs anymore. And I don't think he's wrong for saying no. I mean, he has to maintain that vehicle.
0: All right. Nikita, I think, has a good solution to this situation. Escuchemos lo que dijo.
5: ¿Qué le cuesta prestarle la camioneta a los suegros?
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2: Yeah.
0: So I can cruise around on the weekend in a new car with my family.
2: No, that's true. I mean, like, but dude, la batalla of having to, like, take everything out of the car.
0: Car seats. 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
0: No, no. 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
2: Wow, he's like, I filled it up with gas. I changed the brakes. Yeah. I did the oil. Yeah. It's good to go.
3: It's good to go.
4: I think this goes deeper because...
2: How deep?
4: Anonymous sounds like there's other issues going on. Para mí, it sounds like a boundary issue with the suegros, where his suegros continue getting involved in his relationship.
2: Oh,
4: and this is a way for Anonymous to try to stand up for his suegros.
1: Stand up for himself.
4: You know what I'm saying? Okay. He kind of tells his wife, like, hey, tus papás no pueden seguir haciendo lo que quieran con nuestro matrimonio, boundaries. Nuestra familia. Yes. And my question to you, Anonymous, would be, is you saying no to your suegros worth el pleito con tu esposa? And now you guys are upset with each other.
2: I mean,
4: is it really worth it? Some extra miles on your car? To me, no, it's not worth it. We don't have our suegros forever, bro. Right, they're getting older, bro. Eventually, you know, they're going to pass away, graduate to heaven.
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2: No. Dude, as long as they bring a little recuerdo from...
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2: ¿Recuerdo?
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2: ¿Recuerdo?
3: I don't know. You're looking at me.
2: Recuerdo. Dude, as long as they bring me back something from the trip, right. I'm cool.
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1: Prima Vane, growing up,
2: yeah,
1: was that a thing in your household? Hey, quítese los zapatos antes de entrar a la casa, or not really?
2: No, definitely not in my house, because my mom would be like, heck no, luego oler a patas up in here. I'm not going to say who, but we had a tía that was her rule, and is that she would like make everyone take off their shoes, yeah, like when you would have to go inside her house. And then like, I remember one time she threw a family party, and dude, heck no, one of my primos, like, I don't know, either he had like, what is it called?
1: Fungus,
2: no, or athlete's foot. That fool had athlete's foot. No, he was just throwing that fool. I don't know, like, it was just gross.

As kids across America head to class to learn and grow, there's one school supply they absolutely cannot do without: nutritious food. 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

93.5 Fuego. My name is DJ Marky Mark on your radio. And so, damas y caballeros, in case you didn't know, El Conejo Malo is still being relatable. Todavía anda busy. He's keeping busy because he's going to be the host in the in-game of GTA 6. All right? Yeah. He's going to be the Latin radio station Cocoteo FM and as a DJ character El Martillo, right? In the Grand Theft Auto game. So, he's still making some money moves ahí, el Bad Bunny. Todavía está haciendo su dinerito, como dicen, sus side projects. A ver cuando nos hace hit con otro album. Continuamos, Floyd Menor, Gata Only, 93.5 Fuego, Hard Hit. 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

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All right, Fuego Familia, it's about that time para lo más viral. First, we have major drama in the world of celebrity fandoms. Adam Rubin, the co-owner of the Brooklyn boutique Art of Play, is speaking out after getting caught in the crosshairs of Kelly Clarkson's fan base. He claims that Kelly's fans have been relentlessly harassing his store and employees with thousands of hateful phone calls and messages. Hijueso. He's calling it irresponsible abuse of power on Kelly's part. He also says we really need to reconsider how much sway celebrities hold in society. So here's a question. Are the fans just taking things way too far? And do you think Kelly should step in to tell everyone to chill? Let us know what you think. In other news, P. Diddy, y'all, he is back in the scene and he was rushed out of prison of New Jersey and was sent to a nearby hospital after

0: after hitting his head on a bunk bed. Ale, really, bro? You just hit your head in a bunk bed. Now, you don't have to go to the hospital.
1: Ay, no, es el PD. Yo creo nomás si quería salir de prison.
0: So, Tom Cruise is back on the scene, damas y caballeros, and it's not good. No bueno. I don't know if you've seen the previews to his latest movie that he appeared in called Digger. Well, it's officially tumbling down at the box office. Digger came out with a massive expectation and a staggering $160 million budget, but despite all the star power, the movie completely flopped upon impact. Digger managed a disastrous $8 million domestic opening weekend. It has barely scratched $14.4 million in the US and Canada, with a global total crawling to just $35.3 million worldwide. And I could tell by the previews, no se miraban muy buenos los previews, to be honest. But still, I might go watch it just in case. You never know. Cada quien tiene su preferencia, ¿verdad? So, yes, that's what's going on for today. Eso es lo más viral with 99.5 Fuego Hot Hits.

All right, that was Ryan Castro, Chévere, Marky Mark on your radio, and it's about that time to crank out some boletitos. Let's do this. So, I have a family four-pack. Para Fiesta de Palmas at the McAllen Convention Center is happening el October 16th to the 18th. And let's get call number 9. A ver quién quiere ir. Hit me up, 1-888-552-9995. Good luck.

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1: This is Clarissa.
0: Clarissa, where are you calling me from?
1: From far.
0: From far. You are at work or you're at home?
1: I'm at home.
0: Ah,
1: I'm
0: okay.
1: Actually on my way driving.
0: Oh, nice. Well, be careful.
1: No, I'm actually coming from McDonald's, picking up a Happy Meal for my little one.
0: Ah, what about me? I want a Happy Meal. I want a toy, right? Clarissa, yes. You are my winner. You are going.
1: Thank you.
0: Yes, Fiesta de Palmas. They're going to have a pumpkin patch, a harvest walk, a carnival, fireworks, and so much more happening at the McAllen Convention Center. And all you got to do, diles a todos, with the station is hooking you up.
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Shakira Belén, 93.5 Fuego. My name is DJ Marky Mark on your radio. So, ladies and gentlemen, if you are locked in, de lunes a viernes tienes que escucharnos a las 12. The Lunch Hour Mix, all right, con DJ Pal. 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Ahí tienen bastantes ofertas. 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Continuamos con Amor, Emmanuel Cortés, 93.5 Fuego.

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93.5 Fuego. All right, it's about that time. Damas y caballeros, prepárate para el chisme caliente. Let's get to it. So Joe Manganiello is back on the scene. El ex de Sofía Vergara. He's been searching for answers about his mysterious health condition. Él recibió bastantes different diagnoses, including that it wasn't an illness at all, but rather a curse placed on him by Sofía Vergara's ex-fiancé. Uh-huh. So check this out. Joe wrote that he was informed over the phone by a shaman, something like that, that lives in Cuba, that someone had placed a voodoo curse on him because they still had feelings for Sofía Vergara. Hijo de su. And I'm not going to say that's a lie because eso, of course, sí existen. Uh-huh. Manganiello explained that he was surprised by the shaman who noted that the actor was sick and that something is wrong with his intestines. All I can say, brother, is pray to God, man. Pray to Jesus. He's got it. So, ¿qué piensan ustedes, Fuego Familia? ¿Piensan que le están haciendo eso? ¿O qué piensan ustedes? Let me know. Hit me up on the request lines, 1-888-552-9995. That's the Chisme Caliente for today, only right here, 93.5 Fuego Hot Hits. Mira.

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I got tickets para Fiesta de Palmas, a family four pack at the McAllen Convention Center. 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
1: There we go. 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Espero que se le estén pasando muy bien on this beautiful Wednesday. Yeah, middle of the week. Se está pasando la semana real quick. So, damas y caballeros, Thursday, mañana, the U.S. Border Patrol is hosting a hiring event at the Workforce Solution offices. So, this is happening mañana at the one in Westlaco at 2290 West Pike. If anybody wants to attend, it's going to be from de 9 a 12 de la tarde, 9 a.m. to 12 p.m. And you're going to be a U.S. citizen, have a valid unrestricted driver's license, 1 year full.

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